us. And I would ask them if I could take you home. But I know what they'd say, that it's for the best.

0: non-stop. Greatest hits.
1: Sky.
2: 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I hate you, I hate you, I hate you, but I was just kidding myself. Our every moment.